Jesus, and by the blood of Jesus, over your children, and by the blood of Jesus, over your environment, and by the blood of Jesus, over every area of your life. Lagos, Abos, and plead the blood of Jesus, Lagos, over my ramps. 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
0: 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Precious one, that's your prayer. 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as I pray now my Father and my God anoint me afresh by the freshness of your oil and let the anointing break every yoke existing against any part of my life in Jesus' name. 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

0: Jesus' name we have prayed. 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
0: 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Die by fire! 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

0: Jesus' name we have prayed. 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
1: By the authority of Jesus Christ.
0: As I pray now.
1: As I pray now.
0: I silence every demonic voice.
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0: All negative pronouncements.
1: All negative pronouncements.
0: Speaking over my destiny.
1: Speaking over my destiny.
0: Die by fire.
1: Die by fire.
0: Die by fire.
1: Die by fire.
0: Die by fire. In Jesus' name, by the authority of Jesus Christ,
1: by the authority of Jesus Christ,
0: as I pray now,
1: as I pray now,
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1: I silence every demonic voice,
0: all negative pronouncements,
1: all negative pronouncements,
0: speaking over my destiny,
1: speaking over my destiny,
0: die by fire,
1: die by fire,
0: die by fire,
1: die by fire.
0: In Jesus' name, Jakaka Badagata Adamon in Nibia Anasepemu Kimbia and your papa. A Casa, a Shebresu. Hey, Gado Shalaga Wabo Empire say. In one and all, not in flu, a wujasu. Shebren Febiasu, Wapomodin, Shebresu, Wakanko Shebresu, O from your Shebresu, ye dear Shebresu, Adibia Fahu, and Wasana Make, say what damon in Nibi. They were Anubwe Bonibi, a Casa, a Brabo Femisua, and I'll see any dean, not in flu, a wujasu. By the authority of Jesus Christ, Gada Gada. As I pray now, I silence every demonic voice or negative pronouncement speaking over my destiny. 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

0: 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By the authority of Jesus Christ.
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0: 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See, old Bonsembia, or you to me, Bonnie, now Bura Wadai Sumo. Nanny sent you Rawa Dia Sumo, any say. What about for the energy? Yawa was some from energy. Or Father Sumo. Now, what name be your year or honor, let you say, but I was Simua, or best when you bet you all. Fatum Bacon and Biaman. 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And this will team up at time when your motivation, what you are facing the day, and yes, I are a woman shows. You want to pray right now that every wickedness power to me. 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E Gadosha, let that power.

0: In Jesus' name, we have prayed. 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By the authority of Jesus Christ.
1: By the authority of Jesus Christ.
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0: 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A betches will come and as a wound to be in co. With my trust to an as a wound to be in trust. You bet you wait, or you be delay. And I say, Bema, I'm watching Yako. So soon, soon, fam, you will checkpoint be out, you'll be a seal, and you'll see out, and not a check your movement. 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And Prince Obinya Kanko, a chuji na ho, a delay wo. A more abrabono, yes, stagnated. A more abrabono, a ye delayed. And now what page you move on pie boom. Now bomb pie, say. See a two initial soon sumo. Now you who know acquaintance DBS you. See a two initial soon sumo. Near who you who spiritual checkpoint be. Now abrabona, one casano, pusha, and near my slow. 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That is your prayer. By the authority of Jesus Christ, as I pray now, every invisible barrier and spiritual checkpoint slowing down my advancement, break by fire, scatter by fire, die by fire.
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0: And claim divine acceleration.
1: And claim divine acceleration.
0: Over every area of my life.
1: Over every area of my life.
0: In Jesus' name. Manosha. By the authority of Jesus Christ.
1: By the authority of Jesus Christ.
0: As I pray now.
1: As I pray now.
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1: My Father and my God.
0: By divine mercy.
1: By divine mercy.
0: I recover all my lost time.
1: I recover all my lost time.
0: And claim divine acceleration.
1: And claim divine acceleration.
0: Over every area of my life.
1: Over every area of my life.
0: In Jesus' name. Precious one, that is your prayer. You want to recover all your lost time and claim divine acceleration over every area of your life in Jesus' name. By the authority of Jesus Christ, as I pray now, my Father and my God, by divine mercy, I recover all my lost time and claim divine acceleration over my business, my career, my finances, and any other area of my life in Jesus' name. Empire Obo Enese, Mejani Minyankupon, Mijina, Oshru Ehumo Broso, Emre A, Mashri, Mirikova, and just a Miji, Sana Bible no can. So you can recover your lost time. So you want to recover. You want to recover them all. Now we'll recover. And I want to ask you, Empire, say, what claim with your friend? Divine acceleration. Divine acceleration. I just said, near man contempt. As I say, Mrena, what show you know? A delay near man. And to near man contempt. Or show. And apply the friend is speed. Oh, a bravo Fabiaso. Who get the unison. Who seek a semso. And the idea be a fan also. A dear be a bibinti a delay. I be seeing there. Oh, Freddy and Freno, divine acceleration, we claim the atosu. Oh, yes, we kiss you. That is your prayer. By the authority of Jesus Christ. As I pray now, my Father and my God, by divine mercy, I recover all my lost time and claim divine acceleration over every area of my life in Jesus' name. Come on!
2: Divine acceleration,
0: over every area of my
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1: By the authority of Jesus Christ.
0: As I pray now.
1: As I pray now.
0: My Father and my God.
1: My Father and my God.
0: Let every power of the enemy.
1: Let every power of the enemy.
0: Responsible for delaying the blessings you have prepared for me.
1: Responsible for the delaying the blessings you have prepared for me.
0: Be broken by fire.
1: Be broken by fire.
0: In Jesus' name. Ego Shalaza. By the authority of Jesus Christ.
1: By the authority of Jesus Christ.
0: As I pray now.
1: As I pray now.
0: My Father and my God.
1: My Father and my God.
0: Let every power of the enemy.
1: Let every power of the enemy.
0: Responsible.
1: Responsible.
0: For delaying the blessings you have prepared for me.
1: For delaying the blessings you have prepared for me.
0: Be broken by fire.
1: Be broken by fire.
0: In Jesus'
1: name.
0: Precious one, that is your prayer. 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E God no sha or tamfuni to me bia. I insha ah we see see and the mammy no. 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I can change so I be see ne. Send to me no. Oh free ho. Oh yes, that is your prayer. Just to be your year, Juba, and my in Shabby on your coupon SCC at the amount I train so I be see, and they were delays are blessing. So, yes, I to me, Juba, dear Nanka, blessing up Abidu Nanka Abidja. He got us. Let's send to me, no, and I hear Juba, no, what delay. No, you want to pray that let that power break by fire. By the authority of Jesus Christ, as I pray now, my Father and my God, Manosha, let every power of the enemy responsible for delaying the blessings

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0: Jesus' name, we have prayed. 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
1: By the authority of Jesus Christ.
0: As I pray now.
1: As I pray now.
0: My Father and my God.
1: My Father and my God.
0: Let your breakthrough angels.
1: Let your breakthrough angels.
0: Go ahead of me throughout this month.
1: Go ahead of me throughout this month.
0: And remove every obstacle.
1: And remove every obstacle.
0: Standing between me and the breakthroughs.
1: Standing between me and the breakthroughs.
0: Blessings.
1: Blessings.
0: And opportunities.
1: And opportunities.
0: You have ordained for me this month.
1: You have ordained for me this month.
0: In Jesus',
1: in Jesus name.
0: Manosha. Lego Shalaze. By the authority of Jesus Christ.
1: By the authority of

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1: What are the damn of
0: the carriage? Apart from Colonel Courtney, the crown, you can get a boy jump. A boy 3,006, a dear jump. 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And the crown, a bimodia can be seen by Union Chimina, Farmative or no better necessary by a young fasso.
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0: Phone as a view, they have been shortchanged. Expectation is a very, very serious thing. And change management, say be a expected we be that as a saba. Now we acclimatize it. It's got me called black off. It's me as a jama Diana also and crass and when you have a room. I don't need to sue you at this room. Plan B of five years as a saladin. That state agency, for example, should not be in a hurry to be singling profit, even if it is so. My chief car gets fun for the KNUST Senior High School. I do have been a headmaster and a cry radio talk. My chief car was a star station back to me. I show some of the flab behind Nasa or Bahasa Cry and Abby. Oh, Daya, who remember a car, no Maria, actually, I am a good grace. That gets fun when you are for a sick and yes, a mania profit. You get it?
1: Yeah.
0: I mean, it's just one of these. I hotel.
3: Professor Smart Sapon, a researcher and political analyst, Kumasi Technical University, where your democracy shows well across our Kesben TV, so Kablo Sudanqua, and I tell you, Media Chira, and say, or any penny, and you train Koma Ewaswan. Yeah, people soon yakwan sample from Muna, quite sure for Penny, or that Mekandi College of Health annual, or Ryman or Arthur Boyne, and now what the actual Benny Miss Slabbine Abain. Who for those already in our threats on Quabemwe? Not entity be a bet with the Amma, my appointment with some emerging a brand on to a social better, sir. Or say, I buy you maybe an only youth skills development initiative. Ah, and what you are about it in Mabunu, Namabuja Branny, Namo, you my ye, not unemployment as so. Nabre Conwa, as I'm a member, you dear, what to be the assume amount for a gun engine, you know. I buy training Quabemwe, no one for be and no medical counter assistance, MCS for so. You can medical counter assistance, I'll call pharmacy shops and a drugstore, sir. One of my one no more, I'll call trade dra, one on the Yima Warno, one on the medical counter assistance. One more else one for so price and says what that's any and what can't wear there. Nasa Cobas on choir, Sabi and Pua, maybe you can't call a pharmacy and a drugstore so called trade drew. Who drew a soft way and a bebble and will drew. Now Cobas woman in India, Quetria, or maybe what Rococum. I written a day, but Mechanic College of Health. Quite enough for Penny, or Emmanuel Atta, Boy, Trap, and say, Abaman, whom I didn't know. No turning, quite the moon, so southway so. And to tell you better be my southway, no. One can one yanisa. Now, M1 and you must so Emra or mine, Emo. Or the same way, you know, to Jawa Bra, Mekandi College of Health. One more airpon, one more. SCA, dear, now we're going to be where your 8th graduation ceremony, of course, war. And they say, or Penny, Jina, so, or they and same way, a two jar. Or the Afrobi, a car, who you're bringing good, you know.
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3: 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Nan saying a droby bab abonting our much as a woman a sidnafil citrate and aphrodisia one way ya nado quano. Ninja to a mocha size and no more sign your money dear. Some running sonny mua. Oba quite fiasin fiam you know and wechi obetriasica bottle 500 penalty unit a general 6,000 Ghana cedis penalty in Bakubia 12 to 6,000 Ghana cedis as one sank with fiasin fiam you know. Yanya bread, you can go to Yera, Yusuf, Tobo, send your foot to the mind.
4: The law is clear. There are sanctions. For example, summary conviction of about 500 penalty units or 2 years in jail or both. So practicing without license, you could go to jail for 2 years. And this is something most practitioners take for granted. So mostly, we try to help them fix the problem. Is when it is, for example, as we speak, a practitioner has been arrested in the Volta region, taken to the police station, and will be put before court. And as said, you could get 500 penalty unit or up to two years in jail, or you could get both, depending on the severity of you practicing without license. So it's very severe. The state takes serious interest in you practicing without a license.
3: Where you are, a sudden at that one, yeah, you've been free, you've never been gone. Kasben, the Emma Wano, Debia, Pepe. Any I tragu ye, aye, Ura, Yakubu, Tobo Yusuf, or your registrar at the Traditional Medicine Practice Council, Wano, Nefutu, and the Cocobo, and Rodia Tujano. You made your penny, Semiso. None upon us, your cassia boy, and some potters and pare bo buano, and the best someone, your dear C, as the PSA, and come up Collins Bordy. One of what 170 in Anno, and my Derek Quan Beffy Sonny Swa Sanso, and another pay opening our director Cassian or MCR, Abdul Wahab, and I'm in Tia, or Biami a Richmond, and if you produce another pay, what time actually Pampay? Tata maybe Cassian wants some in the catch, you're a quabbin' number, do quabby baby. It was see a Sosoma Mansaso for corporate quantum quabbinaga. 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On Kasben TV live on DSTV channel 364, Go TV channel 121. Asantimantem Kasben Machi because Kasben Plus TV so have no Sudan Kwabeji Nebja. 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
8: Father, in the name of Jesus, by divine authority, I declare in Jesus' mighty name that we bring this show before you. We pray that let your spirit have preeminence over this show. In the name of Jesus, that this show become and will have a voice and authority and dynamics over this nation, across the length and the breadth of this nation. We declare and I prophesy over the life of this gentleman and this host that his name will enter into every corridors of this nation, far length and beyond. That his name will become a household name. I submit everybody in this house into the blood of Jesus, from the crown of their head to the sole of their feet, from the leader, the production team, the general overseer, everybody on this panel. I declare in the name of Jesus, let your glory cover them, deliver them and preserve them from the projections of the enemy. Let your favor continue to abide with them. I pray that in the name of Jesus, any impending danger of the enemy against anybody on this platform, I declare it averted, abated and destroyed in Jesus' mighty name. And I declare that it will not stand, neither shall it come to pass. In Jesus' mighty name, we render the devices of the enemy useless. In Jesus' mighty name, I prophesy, Nanakojo Precon, that from now henceforth, may God enlarge your coast. I stand as a prophet of God. Over the past 15 years, this voice has raised president, it has raised ambassadors, it has raised great people across the length and breadth of this nation. So I declare upon you that in the next 2-3 years to come, your name will enter everywhere. Your name shall become a household name. In Jesus' mighty name, the Lord shall watch over his word and perform upon your life, and you will increase and forever will you shine. In Jesus' mighty name, you shall not repeat the errors of your fathers, neither will you repeat the errors of your mothers. It is well with you. The altars from your father's background will not stop you. The altars from your mother's background will not stop you. That which no one has ever done before in the family, that you will do. I see greatness and I see you excelling. I see you on a white horse and you take over, because overtaking is allowed. I will unleash a new anointing and a divine acceleration upon you, that from now henceforth, sir, you will run like never before. In Jesus' mighty name. Obi obi am shira mo san oduma na wetwe mo ton aye nto mo bisa aye famam mo bu ma ye miem ensim ye se de simu kra ye dada no. In Jesus' mighty name that I pray with thanksgiving. Ye do mind gana kwena mi shi na mi sa Awurade abasanya kesiye esum musuo ni esan ento ye biem, neither will we experience that misfortunes again, the hand of the Lord will lift up this nation, and we pray for greater heights, we pray for more blessings, and we pray for economic stabilization. In Jesus' mighty name that we pray with thanksgiving. Amen.
5: Amen.

0: Krakodankwa, Paul Amantem, Wosia di Kanfu, O Gidi Gidi, Utia from one Elwosu, Kojo Prakodankwa, Wenim Nuechi, O Bianiho, K. P. D. Kokojo Prakodankwa, Boss for in our boss, Yetio live on Kesben.
1: Kesben 92.9, the Piace,
0: K. P. D. Kokojo Prakodankwa, Boss for in our boss, Yetio.

Pala Misi, and I'm facing your ketchup coming up with the Munina Trans here. They'll work out on the Moon 7 Yina Bro News Review on Kesben 92.9 FM. And I'm facing your Kesben TV as well. Bring.

0: yet shall say them for the Democrat and say bring now emro and net and no pay and we Kesben TV so and I face so Kesben 92.9 FM. So you be there your friend of Kesben March. Mama Machi, Bibi Abokodia.
1: General Radio so a man sans some four could you put up down qua. Now so we are
0: dear. Already I do me who pa me who ye.
1: How was your weekend?
0: Oh, Neyara.
1: I ran up a sort of
2: Yara, but the answer is a done yes.
0: Oh, yes, sir, a Juma womb. Aha, back and forth tonight. I'm saying, yeah, then and then.
2: A
0: Jumano
2: as a Jumano Suchao.
0: That be say as a
2: so
0: ye.
2: So, see a Juma womb, a Yara.
0: I say a Juma womb, and so, yeah, Jumana Juma, who may know one story
1: back and forth.
0: Now we throw, now we'll quaha.
2: There are parts of the weekend, not that I know that.
0: Maybe we can in our sanity. The weekend that has been the same. Maybe yeah. Saturday, bear 6:37. I could if you be a bear 9. We will be because then I be coming if you be a bear 11:12.
2: Oh, okay.
0: No, I'm sorry, no, I'm sorry, Kakra. No, I'm baby 2.
2: Sorry, Kakra.
0: So, yeah, says okay, sorry, yeah.
2: Kakra.
1: Sana tia, sana brabot tia. Yes, say ya, oh, kona obasa.
2: Oh, sorry, Kakra. Kakra.
0: No, you ain't.
2: Oh, sorry, Kakra.
0: Sorry,
2: P. Kakra.
0: Kakra.
1: Kakra.
0: Kakra.
2: Enunu so wankasa. Za. And over to you, Jolati.
0: Let me see why effect.
3: Yes.
0: Why effect pa. Weekend e ko ye dem.
3: Weekend e boring as
2: always. It's so boring the person ya
0: be
3: am. Me ko be bia. 24/7. You have 24/7 Sunday after church. Indoors.
2: That I know business man in Kobe Biana.
3: No, me can't so business. That's me. That's my life.
0: Sano, no.
2: Ah, any case I am.
0: I do not be an case.
3: For me,
0: eh, be a certain minute they busu.
2: I do not say how try make a kakoro.
0: Say Biana, what can Kobe pi?
2: Ah, amount for a car will feel how Kobe pi.
3: Me na me.
2: Oluma you want to wait. One can. So the person did not pi.
0: What can so weekend only be pi?
1: Then now that I will be some such question. Now that Oluma na me na. Okay, Oluma, no, I don't know. I'm asking for.
2: I'm sorry. Yabema
1: kwa national women's organizer. Ni yabe tanichi.
2: Na wa sama abeka.
1: Amazafo. Mese mamintia yabema. Incoming national women's organizer for the NDC.
2: Oh, okay.
0: Matias
2: here. Yeah. Hey, NDC.
1: True Drivers Union.
2: Eh mami fa de
0: delegate. Special
2: say delegate.
1: NDC ama yokwai dey.
2: O me ka we say ni NDC ama nyokwai dey.
1: Na dey dey support you yet be see. Ya dey man go see dan em.
2: Mami fa de
1: delegate. Everyone go see dan em free throw. Na e be so that women organizer ya dey abema ko. E ma do no. I don't say unim say ma do abema.
2: Yeah, I'm before delegate in Sassia. And this is for Papa Mamma Bedi and Manimuno. And before the almost dead one when Yanisa. It will end Chebion Koyom Penny for.
1: Okay.
2: Now here I say, yeah, about 47 candidates. And I'm in Okasay. And I saw more Peso Mujina. Emir Tuomuswaba. It's so Munano. Or more Eco Vetin. Ya Cleobia. Omuchimua, September 9th. And a Balotino. Ombe Ewa has seen. I say, catch the Swaba Kainan Fiadaya.
1: Ah, Mikai.
2: I say, me, I'll cast a year general in Mum. Ma Patricia Apiaji.
1: Yeah.
2: A square MP.
1: Hey ma.
2: Ma Diano.
1: Hey ma.
2: Sir, okay, you. Sir, 70,000 KB. Ah. Then we've been in a bonte. They say, Omu de command on so on yeni adi adi. They say the parliament say, Omu back pa USP. So USP as Omu.
1: Ah, the same can say Kisia Jabe, me would Kisia Jabe be so. What do you say? My more office of the special prosecutor Basco. Media, me, we are Jumana Yeni Ebeka. Who copy more office of the special prosecutor? Nana menela mi sikraka ora sameda ko director of communications aduma omo bo ohoni aduma ketwa o
2: wadu wasu
1: asam de here so aye no masu
2: wasum to so be parliament better na chi
1: okay
2: ama o ma ehwema kosi ase ba bi e firi babia na ma menka sai ma part mo so wana ma no ti fondi krata babonte sai sa memo no imfiri wo mo ho ma part wo hu ba bia imfiri ba ba ye ah imfiri cross yes adia no no so correct
0: but ojitu se signature ni ene dia
2: no da be o se nyane dia se krata no
0: signature ni nyane dia
2: krata na krata na ba bond se krata na ba bond nyane dia na signature nyane dia
0: but signature na se se ne dia no
2: eh se me odon kan di on ka o se nyane dia krata no se ba bond nyane dia
0: eh me bi de me ko deep na me bi se se krata ne dia nyawo dia krata ni se no
2: nyane dia
0: but ye signing and a sign signature na wo no so nyawo dia na
2: na krata
0: the words on it we see enya wodi
2: era na madia
1: and
0: send me a woman in your wodi but it was a memo that was coming from your office and a logo boho mebo logo boho good and ya signing signing ya signing your signature na your wodi
1: e fan san no ntroy
0: won san no ntroy na your wodi I just want to ask you just one question say enya wodi then me for the speaker album back when they can say ye nyane sa we need to go further to exactly my point
2: yeah.
0: What it means is that them say me train say say ntisa dia and no signature dia jiji sika bibre and no signature dia jiji anema bibre e go wudi
1: and you
0: are you okay with that you can't be okay with that tin so on okay dia and you miss us a paper no ye wodia
2: general ba ko pakosia on ha was it judiciary and politics please papa no how I say was shaky and it's no a tega na funo eso kakra na ni mo fepa na wa yesi ana obusa se tour of state enterprise and echo true or false
1: true
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1: 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Just say, Odenia, I never be fiam on a especially for a can was me. Nasa, Kobase, Ukra, the Abrum, you know, I genuinely say, oh, Babeton, a commercial, a. And I brought you so a quay, Mimi said, I'm a fist member. Kofu, I'm good spay, make Madrid. 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I don't know him, sir. Me dia na me pesa ni ma no. 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Germany asem na me kan. Eh, grofo bi ma wo phone. Eh, di we koma we ma me. 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Di we koma we ma me. Kwame, ye ni pe o UK fe ne sey. Eh,
2: di am pratum.
1: Ye wa am pratum se. Next, eh, me se me ba UK na me ba. Obe ma me yade de bra kwa am ba fi. And pa me boys mon for fungo can woman phone bear me and sam do a year could send me to your duty. Jenna, I don't have a pay a can for food in a tamwa, or which I send your son at ye. It's as a customs for some ye, or my bitch, you gotta know to your babbage, you say, and your automatic crew says, oh, you're traveling now, the more than
2: 2 hours.
1: Eh, ba. And what I say, asma. Gana revenue authority at church, and you are no kind of brabo be any. I didn't say, I want more on the bishop, say, I diano. Oh, my tongue. And I say, oh, my tongue. What you say? And no, you bet me just like I say. Say, say, to come back.
2: Draw to Tofino and what they band in here. I know your moon check here.
1: What's it then?
2: Draw to Tofino. I'm for the Babeton. You know, born any idea among foot in the Babeton.
1: And I didn't know that I can say. 24 newspaper, Casa, you are to say. One of my eight deeper panatemno.
0: Me first.
1: And yea,
0: me
1: first. How many do you mocker?
0: Oh, for the answer. Me first, say, immigration
2: for Papan and Samuel Cayano.
0: And someone who can't have
2: before. Oh, for you had a month for the Puku, a free Akogana.
1: 25
0: Me first, so far.
1: Oh, for so.
0: Before so by your question. Why?
4: If you have a gentleman, I'm not going to be able to do this. You know, I'm not going to be able to do this. I'm not going to be able to do this. I'm not going to be able to do this. I'm not going to be able to do this. I'm not going to be able to do this. I'm not going to be able to do this. I'm not going to be able to do this. I'm not going to be able to do this. I'm not going to be able to do this. I'm not going to be able to do this. I'm not going to be able to do this. I'm not going to be able to do this. I'm not going to be able to do this. I'm not going to be able to do Else, when you did you make your and he says, Say, two are who be here, say, over Bani Ashafo, and so ever at the amount, so do one and some, not about who's sleeping, but who's sleeping, and yet get a shame crime. Then, in a year, 2 and 5 for 2 and a month back, many a center for and fan shall also and farm out. I feel so deep out of single woman, a wow and a bone will keep it in good shape. So we see two, no one will replace matter. So outside of the bone, a bit me up to Amadei, and I said, Bit me a boom, send the air attack animal. I'm not even mentioning that my son has no entry. To an amount that says a similar to him, he shall for a home farmer. A similar buy, you know what I would do with me. There was a son of Bakwa, a shower, who beats me, you are the one who won a sash. Now, the Bakwa wanting to say, if I'm born, you say, you shall beat me, you need me family, and your son, it's here. A Yamawa, who beats me, did you, which is your cassa, which made you make your good beer, who did you be? You know who do mean, your flexible one, I have a bar plasma, and I say, you are acrylic. And I say, what the shower, Unti and found some cabin, and I say, Unto be, and also a fixed prosthesis, and also to a number of gentlemen and tackle like that. Yet they are so the amount. Your man who do me, your PFM, and I say, possibly fused to metal. And I think, see all back on so I FM implant, and then to nephew to a number of gentlemen. So similar to inquire the gentleman then tackle, the bebow, near restore or smile on a back to send the night. So the gentleman then tackle the chief when I cheap crying near your time cry, I'm gonna have an engine. Gentlemen Dental Clinic, oh, hey, oh, Accra. Gentlemen Dental Clinic, two branches, oh, Accra. The first one, oh, Mungwa, right after Mungwa Senior High School, Udo, and Check and Tamantono. In 7 weeks, oh, pay, Gentlemen Dental Clinic branch, oh, wow. In the NDC office, no, and I say Italian pub, in the day, Michel, oh, Mungwa. I say, so Atomic Down, Ramuka Benyan and about, Udo, and Check Taifano. In 7 weeks, oh, pay, Gentlemen Dental Clinic branch, oh, wow. we did Juma dear. I face at Santa Kumase, or here at the Port Junction, total police station, or at your pair, and you any HG. On Sandy Fast Walker, when they air metal school at the Port Junction, and we did a new share. I face Kumase, while here at Tonsu High School Junction, traffic light, Masawape, then you made them tackling bank bank, also, oh, why you did Juma dear. 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
0: 59 minutes past our offer. Yes, 16,000 and fee.
2: Mamma, the custodian, Bakope, and Twasuaha. General Kokua Kuafosi said, yes, and Chibi Ambeti De. A brother Ambeti De, 2020, said Dr. Baumiabe, a president. His answer, Chibi, then, so I do for Kuku, some Baba Tuga. His answer, Oshe Kuku, and someone, is the Ninjano, Aja. A passa crack who quick for a team is
1: a tassa
2: that is finished. It is there. Another present to be a doctor Baumia, and then you swear to whom a Bible to the Foku quick your form. I know so I say, I ask more, Yapamono.
0: Are
2: they? Oh, say, I say, and no man, maybe I was so near
3: a botcher,
2: Emma, a sank of a
3: man.
2: You say, no,
3: I'm saying, no, it's an
2: animal. You may be cook or so near, dear, and yet. To a car who be say ashi more cop.
3: That's
2: a no kwa no
3: body.
2: That's all no kwa no da. Ah, custodian no kwa no da. Mama boots out ashi more.
0: Yeah, ting.
2: Eh, oko.
1: General.
0: Yeah.
1: Send one here we.
0: Yeah, we here.
1: But that's
0: it. And our back
2: people. That's my candidate.
3: Mama family
2: there
3: no nyebibi.
0: About 7.
1: Oh, so come here be bio
3: now. Me and come on and chia me for two baby.
0: Okay.
3: We say ade one year was
2: that one year was him.
0: Okay.
3: But your one
1: year. Of our two people, then in the assem. Yes, and not some. Of our two people.
2: Many producers, I don't know what some.
1: Then I would have said two people, Fred Robert or say. Oh, yeah, me name. Of our Robert or say.
0: Two people.
1: Now, of us, whatever, Sriente. It's your offer, any. General. Now, yet, you know, mammy. General, you're Juma, mammy.
0: Okay,
1: come on. 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
3: e ti be ko joye ko de mami chia atu di paper o man so
1: e ja wa chia ya chia tu lu paper
3: o mami kama sim na na me chia ona
2: no bi ya wo omukura yo mama ama ma ko
0: da se
3: inform na do
0: ya gramiko.

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In Sassinu Gama Samai Dodo Waka Swatichon Mante, Ewa Tincho Kutuku Fanchineko Honu Munira, Won Sabekan Sassini Biwaho, Nama Real Estate and Construction Limited, SMN Kanchos and the office in Wa Masamai Obey Ye Forest, or Honomanasa, yeah, the office in the world, Obey Ye David Deba. I don't know, one year Nama Real Estate and Construction Limited, and couldn't say what's going to be Bwapa. Our number is 0205-051525, 0205-051525, and I'll be saying 0598-653-9999, 0598-653-9999. Now, in the Mile Real Estate and Construction Limited, Edin, come on. Jimmy Kobako, so I made down one, I just say yes, maybe I call you. Ejume ko se fa wo ye wo japade nkra tabra no fa nya ejuma ma wo na so nya prophet ejuma o se men kan cho se ya the game changers in turning property documents into profits na ye hwan no other entity eche eye eclipse collateral management.

Eclipse Collateral Management. How could you come on? Eclipse Collateral Management. Some men can't just say, land. Document perfection. Some with Duma Kutini Yepa. Say, we didn't come on. So, for collateral home. I know the Nina. Eclipse Collateral Management. And I said, so for. Now, no Mukudin Sawa. So, no me boy Yepa. Eclipse Collateral Management. I hear you make question, Kokra. I'm over here for more dental barrel, more Mary Moses Hospital, and also West African SHS, one on one, Kasa. I'm on my Eclipse Collateral.

now ni eye Eclipse Collateral Management ending come on. At Eclipse Collateral Management, say for property owners, we say think safety and decent income. And then for businesses, you say think funding before projects. Add on. And eye Eclipse Collateral Management. Amenka will say the month of September.

October, if you September near October now, no my pink October, ne breast cancer, ne dia Kenya. But memano, yet the new prostate no one can sign 40 years and above, memano, Buntimia, except for tapances, as I woke up, now woke up check who prostate no, a beboy pa, prostate no, a honky can, and shed down yet any casao. Hey, to be born home on now, no button for process center for good income on. Wood Johnson frequently at night, Wood Johnson a delay, Wood Johnson on with just a train. Wood Johnson na affair a week, he said, Beba. Ningina, all button for process center, some in Kanchasa here in Tamway. Nabra now, no embedding come on, and feed on Shemao. 18 and term now, no button for good income on. All button for process center, some in Kanchasa, walk, Kaswa, fee, Pratt, last stop. Kaswa, and Yano Kwana, so Honomwana walk. The number is 0553-800678. 0553-800678. Now we need a year of Batampa Process Center. Ending come on. Batampa Process Center. Or see prostate problems, your last stop. Yeah. That's right. And I enjoy the month of September. I don't teach Pam some in control, so go swap channel. So old Pama dear na koye. Old Pam office where old shatari papa. No be and say yes atari na show no. Wanna wash shatari no. Then ya tari na show sa. I saw the enemy and other nam dabida. She pam some in can't say an internal brand now in the meetings I was one on pim pam on tari any mouth. Say your office where say your church. Say yeah, sorry, and I say your wedding, say your engagement. A moody him pan, I say be open, say open my chip, pam, pam, pam, montara in the mouth. One castle engagement to cry, walk or cry, and I said, this is your attire and a piano no cry, now he be a war. Ain't too hundi away. If I told me chip, pam, in the and come on, I chip, pam, be guapa. Chip, pam, some in control, so why was she? Market.

0: 46 minutes past the hour of 7 a.m. meeting. And the man Samson Fukujo Preko Dankwa. But I say, so do we feed you now to 92.9 FM. 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But I see you, but your circle, your name, your telecell, no, your adjacent telecell office, and your circle, no post office, no traffic lights, na see hoa, a honum, and a year, Kesben 92.9 FM, your war, your Daniel Freno, Aseda Twin Towers. I said that Twin Towers, yellow and blue building, tall, your fourth floor, a honum and your woman. I say, so the video no so at to a Kesben TV. So Kesben TV, so may I say on DSTV channel, it's channel 364, and then on Go TV, I have channel 121. And then I will always say good morning to my man himself, Simon. We are sure say weekend, you know, Ekoye Mapa. Not forgetting Mr. and Mrs. Abedu, Omoye, the Ashanti region, Kumasi, to be precise, Michia Munina, Michiri, say Bibia, Aye Boko, our Ashanti region, dear. And if you may form a war, Aye Peace and Love Hospital, you know, Michia Munina, our Aye Peace and Love Hospital. Yaba, near ba ene eye Monday, the 7th in the month of September. Yatanase, near Tanase, Batanse, and Ebet Twasano, Yan Konafi, any doctor soon could come from C4C Liver Specialist Hospital, near Nunin Komo on our health segment, yeah, they brought down the day, you know, Monday to Friday, yeah, the April War Health segment, you know, is brought to you by C4C Liver Specialist Hospital. And you know, more about the Dean Common Doctor Abba. I'm sure soon, yeah, very happy weekend, Mr. Minye Bipa. Very happy weekend mixed with a year that they sending chance here, they sending me, you know, meaning, you know, Mensa Akane, you know, dog, I want human, so dog, we have a call here.
1: nice.
0: Me sure say weekend is
1: okay. Oh yes. You can bring me a rest kaka.
0: Yeah, the radiance. Me so me jima humi ye kaka fine. I was in the mean to me debia kama into na ye. You be sure weekend say kama pa. Yeah, that's
1: good
0: pa. 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And sana what was so, but no way, dear, we did our head the wire now. We dear, we did down or dear, send me. Send me, find me, find you know, and they jam me there, show dog, and your mate, and your mate, and your mate.
1: But you get out of the hole, man. Now it was a Friday, you know.
0: Yes,
1: we could do it, you know. But maybe to all check me. Yes, what's now about 20 minutes? Me and all check me. I didn't hear. I then make a council myself.
0: Oh,
1: no, to me, dear Mono, the council or no pet, this is your day.
0: And the church is in when you suffer, the other simple, simple, never.
1: I tell you, bro.
0: And that may war a year, you nipper back one, what ba a year must swear your honum one, what begging a year is, sir, a sefata. Says me bomb de runa a month for Tiasie. Say nyakwa, says Sebi, ubi be ba a year C for C hospital na no and tono. And intino say I read a Richard. Maminti a year abrantiano na fe yene dog and twaso se siana yen shet de air conyina imtino dog.
2: Liver tonic, no.
3: Yeah,
2: liver tonic, you know.
3: Okay.
2: Liver tonic, you know, some na make you know. Just liver tonic. Ah, my
3: yeah.
2: Yeah, yeah, yeah. In the end, dear me, can also so muna, umbeja to actually. Oh, the share near me, the ebremi. In fact,
3: right now, the hospital.
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2: yo yeah with that said this is one of the success story in recent time I recall. Now, question I will be say, a Nino, a yellowish media. There will be a friend of Bellerubin. Bellerubin, no, a waste, a my breaking down your red blood cells, no. A fear, I was say, a spleen, any organs to say a bread war, a conjugate, you know, you free body anymore. But then, say, bread warning to me in Yipe. Now, I said to you, Nino, so. A hyper Bellerubimania. HSL or bilirubin or akosrododua, it may lead to jaundice. It's different from jaundice. Now, but bilirubin no a bar, and not may lead to the jaundice. No, until we are color crani or what color for us. Sometimes you see and find uncle to blue light as it because aha, so nebaya a be yellowish no a feeling is until Nina no could ye say a brebuomu how. HSL will leave an intimate moa in this bilirubin in free body. And at me of our how they buy it nearby a dance the year. What you mean was a nigh compound and broke out the mano. And organ I was a year drone which must be a liver. It's you won't say of me, and yeah, because we are forcing the liver to do the drug metabolism function, and that can also affect the breathing because our command in the liver no a year, Juma. But then offer liver to no, who say the active ingredients a woman. A Kenya brebuono. If I catch a brebuono, it was special tissues, hepatocytes, knee, lobo, sinusoid, a woman, a boy age, ma. It is all fairly good to know. The Ayan is a Kenya omo, a momo to me age, my ye. Ye didn't know me, dear, to be anana more than a buffoon. And until I ever there was a and train my own area and son of a fairly good to. The old fano, a Kenya organo, it's a ma or ye age, madida, say a food poison, no. Di ani bi a sei kra na odi wo ni pedi anuma e beti ni lead to their mami and aye ni abai o go through. These are some of the things I ya bon de ro say and train brebo na ho odin no e ma for man sa osa ka level to patcho where your mind no where o there were a lot of success story in Germany, Netherlands and even UK. Ah mre ko so ni abebo bo bo ni nyina e ya de wi aye bon sebi enye sei bia bibinti but ye share with it takrimu a yet me who say conditions need be wa a rise dodo. The ebe ya ye bit me dia boa ama aba form ne se ye mbo modia mayan sang calibu tone. The patcho misrel so u tie story ya no pay dia u tie such a story dia na bomodian temper number is cool screen so no. 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
1: All right. Yeah, I say about exactly 8 o'clock. But dog, the baby and it's a sort of coin. The idea, as I say, a bunny a bed for 2D, a bunny a bed, a home, I had a sadia, necessary a bum, and will be 18 more. I have a number.
2: Patel, sir, and then I would say here, yeah, you are in the right place. I believe you are on Monday to Friday, didn't come on to here, and I would do between her to her. Now, about the other romantic, you were my Netherlands, me, or my Ghana has also there, you should have quite any other cry. All over Ghana, central region, you were Cape Coast, Green Hill, opposite Addison Square Garden, Aguna would have been so branch, Kesepa. Kumasi, a Joseph Kwamu, Jachi, Junction, and so near Yara Kwan Kra. Now, Akra, dear, Ushe, Tirakwan, was Denta SDA Junction. The patchal number is school on screen, also offer 24/7, Yabe Joso, Bia Mekase, a ya teleconsulting room here. Then so the Cambra, Nay, and you should move only pediatric in an ye, Nay, and show bread born in an ye. If you really know details, sir. Ebi ochna na ohi akova letter bi e di akwa akoye bibi ye ye ni nyina wo ha etime bua wo e ma won saka ne ntem 050 00 40 331 ana se 050 00 40 328 international number ye ni aba freye ma ne saka ebi no so ye +316 879 855 84 Badia, a de young quatania, or china, the bedroom was the quatuasso. It didn't come off. Can't only be a coming in our intimate uncan and deno. The patch way up and re. Nanny in the Asia. Any other baby bizarre question me the last time. Say there's a contradiction. Chaco.
1: Yes.
2: So, bread war a young qua, we be Kenyan with Liverton. The guy says, see for CD, a GM Druni deal, a GM treatment plan city, and until I believe a cassette, once treated, forever treated. Donia, I know pay me that's it. That's the brain over and one with me.
1: Medasipa, Yenny, a year doctor, Siama, any dean come from C4C. Leave a specialist hospital in Umudin Komo on a health segment. Eddie Brown and then Monday to Friday. Away a Kesben matches so and Eddie Brown. 2 minutes past hour of 8 and into the 1:50 patch and term. Nefifi na uya ye late. What in a care muswa. Na se ubine true dian patch fatu a Facebook. Kesben 92.9 FM. Aye Accra. Facebook or the Otuhonoma on Sa Ebekan Waho. Na Fidia who be an osono will be to me as she be or hold your comments in our face, you know. A year will issues we will be on a fatal making kind in our mind. Then your text messages

0: say with a period of some time, it's so very powerful. Idea is soon to be penetrated through every round them easy waterproof paint. But I go to any waterproof. I'm with the and your papa. And not in your bar, near the account by the same atunchia. Wow, Felicia, who waterproofer? Who better be this your gum? It will at the Cantabas studio, dear, my assunti. Naya, basically, no beating me, no challenger. It is a joke, they may catch us anti money, you asking, and say. But be a wujina in all the 16 regions. But say, Yamiadum, who by the digma be one kind. Maybe I'll pass it through your officer. We are just located close to the PCFM building. There's a very nice bus stop, Abeka Jazzy bus stop. No affair, near person said, we'll rough factory on 0593.
1: 0593
0: 76 96 96 96 96 96 96 96 96 96 96 96 96 96 96 96 96 96 96 96 96 96 96 96 96 96 96 96 96 96 96 96 96 96 96 96 96 96 96 96 96 96 96 96 96 96 96 96 96 96 96 96 96 96 96 96 96 96 96 96 96 96 96 96 96 96 96 96 96 96 96 96 96 96 96 96 96 96 96 96 96 96 96 96 96 96 96 96 96 96 96 96 96 96 96 96 96 96 96 96 96 96 96 96 96 96 96 96 96 96 96 96 96 96 96 96 96 96 96 96 96 96 96 96 96 96 96 96 96 96 96 96 96 96 96 96 96 96 96 96 96 96 96 96 96 96 96 96 96 96 96 96 96 96 96 96 96 96 96 96 96 96 96 96 96 96 96 96 96 96 96 96 96 96 96 96 96 96 96 96 96 96 96 96 96 96 96 96 96 96 doctor. I said, you go school now, you turn your I said, only move to me just side. You know my husband damn nasu.
1: Nasu also.
0: Oh, bra. Nasu so beso.
1: Emre nasu.
0: Say, I didn't go.
1: Easy waterproof. They are just say.
0: No more leakages.
1: No more leakages.
0: That's why I said, you project no way.
1: One seven now.
0: Who be power rest? It's ready.
1: One seven now. Can leakages go?
0: Oh, there be leakages.
1: Oh, because I only easy.
0: Oh, there be say you.
1: Oh,
0: Matty said now you are into real estate. Into the only problem. The do how down there.
1: Easy waterproof.
0: No more leakages.
1: Move front numbers.
0: I'm a man. 0593
1: 0593 70 76 76 96
0: Kumasi 020
1: 0204
0: 8240
1: 40
0: another 40
1: Namino
0: Kesi
1: boss.
0: Onye
1: na doctor Musa.
0: Yes.
1: Namino onye unso kesi apa.
0: All right.
1: The
0: man always looks young.
1: Okay.
0: Over too much you enemy.
1: Kesben Television, Kesben 3.3 92.9 Accra DSTV. 364 Go TV 121. I greet you, Sir Joe. Gabriel's incident was reviewed by VAR. VAR was in agreement with the on-field referee. That's why they didn't call him to check. The explanation given was that it was accidental, not intentional. And they also quoted the law. You can verify Nicholas Mafu Edway if you break him and abre yen. Yen kase we in agreement with this and sana last season a koye ya goalkeepers muko pie pie muko susu mua say goals a lot. Senava I agree, referees agree say good goals, but muko chance no muko say bad goals in the free necro no anti Arsenal law no ye de baba yejuma anti free samre no. Yebo ball na say pinte bia eba box no wa referees no e whistle inti sa na kwa later ko be bia ball no na ewo na be bia Gabriel enso nine nam no accidental are fine dnt na wadwun yo say na obia e ka ho asem Tony Montana yi sa expert yi and some hold omo nya de two draft sa incident no say nyen ko na e ka no ana. All right, Yantua Swe. Say, VAR is in agreement, Ayati. Please, I'm worried. Can your team, especially Andy KM, tell me why and how Arsenal, the Arsenal dominance over Chelsea for the past 7 years? Okay, why this Arsenal's dominance over Chelsea for the past 7 years? When is it going to end? And when will Chelsea come back? Or we can never come back again? Andy, be honest. To this question, I see M. Edura Penmax Babrin, Salon Ho and Audi Way, Efri Ebrain, Anope. Good morning, Kesben Sports. Manchester United has been too predictable. I think it's about time Carrick used Dongu as the left back position. Euro to replace Martinez, a proper replacement for Harry Maguire. Lamenz and Onana, there is no difference. Okay, San Francisco Graceland Educational Complex. Ahimako Kobin, new site. Nedip message way and so abre ye ene anope quickly. Mami share way or say, Techiman Odifri Ebaye. I like Andy Kem's expert verdict. A verdict on Arsenal's win over Chelsea. Firstly,

0: did Gabriel's challenge on Emiliano Martinez warrant a straight red card, or did the referee get it right? Secondly, what is his overall tactical assessment of the game, and which decisive moment proved the difference? Thirdly, should Emiliano Martinez take any blame for Kai Havertz's goal, or was he exposed by the defense? Finally, how will Andy rate the referee's performance? Was his officiating consistent, authoritative, and up to the Premier League standards? Bernard Kojofoko Boateng, and anyway, a free Techiman, and so Abreyene Anopei. Mamishaway, Mr. Edu Jemfi Isaac, Bedu Senior High School, and Ofont size Nususadodo. Why? Good morning, sir. I'm more furious than ever after yesterday's Chelsea vs Arsenal travesty. Arsenal brutally kicked Chelsea goalkeeper Emiliano Martinez in the face, yet the referee refused to show a straight red. Had Chelsea kicked Arsenal's keeper, it will be instant red. The blatant double standard is disgusting and exposes grotesque bias against Chelsea. My second rage is a stern caution to owners. If you run our darling club as business without winning mentally, tell us plainly so we stop wasting hearts. Selling Enzo Fernandez with a replacement crippled the midfield. We lacked quality badly. Mr. Edu Jemfi Isaac Bedu Senior High Technical School and Apejawe and so the Abre and Anopei. Minya mienu bin kahuni ni and komokakra. This is man. Okay. Live at yesterday the referee really caused us wow. He should have given Gabriel a red card on Martinez's dangerous tackle. By the way, I was happy by the performance of the Chelsea boys, though better luck next time. Extend my greetings to Akon, Ajiman, Seidu, Aban, Joshua, and Nana. All right. There also the Eba Enonomiko Wye Ewo, Michael Ablekuma, Meba others, no so much. And my intent here, Michael. I want to ask Andy, on what basis will a GFA president make such a statement? That if he's no longer the head of the FA, will appreciate him like Dr. Kwame Nkrumah. Again, another week gone by, Chelsea have conceded more than two goals. Does Andy still believe that the fault was from Robert Sanchez or it's their central defenders? And finally, what is the secret behind the fluid attack of Andy's beloved Barcelona, scoring 17 goals in just four games and conceding only two, with a 100% win rate of 12 points? And let referee Kala educate us on why Madrid's penalty was not retaken. Good morning. Hashtag Mr. Kobrakesi lives on. Ablekuma, Michael, and Adiwe, and so Abre. And is somewhere. That's who call me to. Me to a free so. Boss, yeah. Onim kura san atwe. Kusa. What that in here? Kusa. We are very fine. All right. Yen in komoy. Andy Maminisha sent from through. Among for consensus on the Abba Kakre Binafi and Francis Sunra matches, no. Among for pronunciation.
1: Okay, first of all, Edra referee Craig Kavanagh. I wasn't impressed with him with some few decisions. Gabriel born a red card. Maybe referee Kalaban or my different definition or better explanation as to why referee Antimiam and red card. For me, that Gabriel born was a red card.
0: Which is accidental.
1: That ball was a red card. Secondly,
0: there is it. Mm-hmm. Yes, he said the ball no, it was for now. We are 9-1. Then a man we accidental.
1: Red
0: car accident. When I'm talking about the crime, accidental. Ball number, watching him. And I was so, I paid your name, your bonity. Was accidental?
1: Yeah,
0: red car. Ah, well, you ain't too as well.
1: It's intentional.
0: Mm. You know, what's that, no, yes, sir?
1: Intentional. Keep a new problem on him. For me, a red card. We are no free war. People say, why is Arsenal so dominant on Chelsea? You know, Chelsea and Arsenal come on a two sides. When Chelsea were spending so much in the market, when Chelsea were buying top materials, quality players, now Arsenal and Timino Momo. And those were the times Chelsea were good enough to sign Arsenal players. Arsenal at that time, it was only Roberto Carlos who was ahead of Arsenal in the game. He was the best left back in the EPL. Chelsea for Akufanaba. It is not easy to go to Bayern Munich, their top player, who is a German, in Michel Ballack, no more Akufanaba. Claude McLean had issues with Real Madrid. Said, you know, Mako Akufanaba. Andriy Shevchenko at the time was one of the best strikers in the game. No, Mako Akufanaba. Didier Drogba, Michael Essien, Ricardo Carvalho, Paulo Ferreira, Peter Cech, Nicolas Anelka. No, Mako Akufanaba. All these players, apa? Into Omo Diomo Baye, no. You know, Chelsea Shah says, so bonya resource. I feel almost as Nigerian in your match. Chelsea to be the almost second team crowd ball with Arsenal in the Carling Cup, no match Arsenal. And when a match, you say, more no. It diminishes as a Wenger or Becker said, the man is specialist in failure. Because Chelsea betina team, my friend Arsenal, so El London. Playing in Champions League final, winning European trophies, and my Chelsea be you. So you saw in recent Chelsea team, there's so much inconsistency in the Chelsea team in the last few years. So you ask now, Diana, teamwork womb, consistency womb, not so much exceptional players, but the kind of teamwork and how consistent the team now. So I'm going to put more. And did you know share from a goalkeeper in David Raya, Shakom of Fasuma, Ben Lin or Koye, and the other goalkeeper, and so it may free no beyond. Yes, look at the right back, a coin of Faso, a movie from Ben White, a bad Julia Timber. Gabriel Saliba has been consistent for how many years? She after the European Championship, come to Calafiori by Declan Rice. Odegaard bought Arsenal and he's been consistent in the first 11 for how many years? Can't have a score ADBC there. You are talking about Bukayo Saka. It's Arsenal with teamwork. Or more consistency. Or more bombwache. And they are sticking to a certain model. And the more confidence level now Basro. It's under last season, so share. No one's sure how to defend and no one defend them more. But this time they want to control.